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But she never lost her head, even when she was given head. She says, hey babe, take a walk on the wild side. Said, hey babe, take a walk on the wild side.

labor of love. A labor it is. 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Farmers of feelings, trumpet trigger fingers, grappling brass valves, prodding, pressing, deafened by the rattling roar in ahead. Toiled by a tired heart, resting between the swinging rounds of rhythms. Bless the drummer's hands. Trolling a kit on the subway in the snow. The keys player's fingers homesick for cityscapes. Maraca wrists, clap stack, duct taped instruments. The message as the medium. Everything is practice for stopping bullets, blossoming heartbeats, freedom music. While the Republicoons and the Democrazies argue the complexion of money, we float between classes and corners, from caviar to canned beans. E minor is a relative of G major. They family. In soundcheck, we split the difference. Just a tad of reverb, EQ the wedge. Living upright in the basement, a backwards world, music that wrinkles time. Reporting live from the poet's eye. Hand-me-down sounds found by an ear to the underground. Shedding off-the-cuff poems on napkins using hotel pens. A language in my mouth, juggling rotten wisdom teeth. Fluorescent folk singing the scab of running scales. A sore throat at the merch table. Selling seashells that carry the sound of slave ships docked by the seashore. When your address is your suitcase, the only religion is the show must go on. I want my bread.

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1: Questa è Garawek Chaos di Cemento Atlantico.
2: I should like you something of the land of Siam, a land of strange contrast. Here we have the only independent absolute monarchy existing today, yet the people enjoy as much freedom as they do anywhere else in the world. And here we have a strange mixture of East and West, ancient colorful ceremonies side by side with the most modern mechanical improvements. You would feel at home here, as I do, for the Siamese are a friendly